0: siguen rodando los discos en Studio Remix.
1: Severe flooding has killed at least 156 people.
2: Germany and Belgium are the hardest hit, while hundreds remain unaccounted for.
3: The Delta variant now accounts for more than 80% of new coronavirus cases.
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6: 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France is closing too, region by region.

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1: What the hell is going on after San Jose becomes the site of the 232nd mass shooting in this country this year?
2: Phillies video here is part one.
3: Let's go.
4: If Omicron is left unchecked, the UK should brace for a million new cases in the next month. This should be a warning for everyone, as we've seen time and time again in this pandemic. What happens over here in the UK and Europe first eventually makes its way to the US.
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0: La temperatura en Cauquenes es de 11 grados. Tenemos una humedad del 95%. Estudio Remix, en el trasnoche de Dinastía.
2: 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This way will take you to the best genres of music from around the world.
3: Billion volts in a pool of light, electricity in the room tonight, born from fire.

Oh yeah, let me hear you sing it. Everybody in the place, put those hands in the air. Yeah, check it out one time. You know it's for real. Been trash from Q on yourself.